0: 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Amén.
1: Behold the Lamb of God, who takes away the sins of the world. Take this, all of you, and eat of it, for this is my body, which will be given up for you. Take this, all of you, and drink from it, for this is the chalice of my blood,

0: Ecce agnus Dei, ecce qui tollit peccata mundi, beati qui aeternum agni vocati sunt.
1: 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Santa Maria, Santa Maria, Santa Maria, Santa Maria, Santa Maria, Santa Maria, Santa Maria, Santa Maria, Santa Maria, Santa Maria, Santa Maria, Santa Maria, Santa Maria, Santa Maria, Santa Maria, Santa Maria, Santa Maria, Santa Maria, Santa Maria, Santa Maria, Santa Maria, Santa Maria, Santa Maria, Santa Maria, Santa Maria, Santa Maria, Santa Maria, Santa Maria, Santa Maria, Santa Maria, Santa Maria, Santa Maria, Santa Maria, Santa Maria, Santa Maria, Santa Maria, Santa Maria, Santa Maria, Santa Maria,